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0: Classic Rock 93.9, phone a classic. You know, Dirty White Boy, according to Mick Jones, and he would know since he wrote the song, that was inspired by Elvis. Never thought of Elvis as a dirty white boy, but who knows? Danville Food Pantry is open on Wednesdays from 10 a.m. till 2 p.m. It's a way to help those who need assistance. 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
2: Classic Rock 93.9 weather. Tonight brings a chance of showers and thunderstorms, then mostly cloudy, with lows around 65 and light southwesterly winds. Tuesday starts with a chance of rain showers, then turns partly sunny and warms to around 81 with light northwesterly winds. Tuesday night stays mostly cloudy near 60. Wednesday is mostly sunny and a bit warmer around 82. Currently, it's clear and 75 degrees.
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0: Janie Got a Gun, Everyone on the Run. Let that sink in for a while. It's Aerosmith. It's Tim Jeffries. Hope you had a great weekend. We went to a peach festival. It's time of year we get these harvest festivals. Love me a good peach. The lines for like the peach crumble, the peach shortcake, even the peaches themselves. But eventually, I got my peaches. And I got some police on the way next.
1: It's a blast from the past.
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5: 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The first track is called Rendezvous, and it's written by Bruce Springsteen. Take a listen.

0: can tell it's a Springsteen song because he mentions night two times in a 5-second span. And a very happy birthday to Ian Anderson. You know Ian as the leader of Jethro Tull, but what you may not know is that he spends his time outside of the band as a salmon farmer. In fact, Ian owns the largest salmon fishery in Scotland. He claims that his salmon farm and the backstage area smell nearly identical.
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0: Stones from Some Girls. It's got to be one of the greatest Stones albums ever. And that's kind of a tough thing to say. Beggar's Banquet, Sticky Fingers. Oh, I like XL on Main Street. I mean, the list goes on and on. What's your favorite Stones album? But Some Girls, from both sides, top to bottom, jam-packed with great songs. Skid Row's on the way, so is Journey. Stand by.
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2: Classic Rock 93.9 weather. Tonight brings a chance of showers and thunderstorms, then mostly cloudy, with lows around 65 and light southwesterly winds. Tuesday starts with a chance of rain showers, then turns partly sunny and warms to around 81 with light northwesterly winds. Tuesday night stays mostly cloudy near 60. Wednesday is mostly sunny and a bit warmer around 82. Currently, it's clear and 72 degrees.
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0: Just the same way, Journey, of course, with Tim Jeffries. Got a hankering to kick off the next set with some Foo Fighters, so I'm going to follow up with that. Plus, a band that just announced they're going back out on the road. A rare reunion, as if you will. We'll get to that as well.
1: Here's what's happening in the five-county area. The next Dansville Summer Concert at the Williams Park Gazebo will be taking place on Monday, August 10th, featuring the music of JB and company. The public is welcome to attend. A takeout spaghetti dinner is slated for the Livonia United Methodist Church at 21 Summer Street, Wednesday, August 12th from 4:30 to 6 p.m. The public is welcome to attend. There'll be a couple of Red Cross blood drives coming up on Wednesday, August the 12th. One will be at St. John Newman Parish in Attica at 24 Walnut Street from 1 until 6 p.m. Earlier in the day, it'll be at the Avon DEC office on the East Avon Lima Road from 8 a.m. till 1 p.m. Donors will receive a $20 Amazon gift card via email. 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So please come and give the gift of life.
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0: love tonight. Classic Rock 93.9, Van Halen, Tim Jeffries. You ready for a car song? I know I got a good one. But first, I want to let you know about the Springwater Community Food Pantry. It's open every Saturday from 9 a.m. to 11 a.m. at the United Methodist Church in Springwater at 8001 South Main Street.
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2: Classic Rock 93.9 weather. Tonight brings a chance of showers and thunderstorms, then mostly cloudy, with lows around 65 and light southwesterly winds. Tuesday starts with a chance of rain showers, then turns partly sunny and warms to around 81 with light northwesterly winds. Tuesday night stays mostly cloudy near 60. Wednesday is mostly sunny and a bit warmer around 82. Currently, it's clear and 70 degrees.
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0: Sometimes I get confused by the question. All I know is that it was a great song from a lousy movie. Yes, Maximum Overdrive, the movie that even Stephen King admitted was not good. I'm Tim Jeffries, and we're going to kick off another long set for you in just a bit with some Foreigner and Scorpion. Stand by.
1: Hey, Professor of Rock, Adam Reeder here with today's Classic Rock U Crash Course. In the mid-70s, Mick Jones was rebuilding his career after leaving Spooky Tooth. He penned Feels Like the First Time as a personal theme song for a new start after his divorce and his relocation to America. It was also the track that turned his dream of starting a new band in the U.S. into reality. While testing singers for the new group, he had a young vocalist from the band Black Sheep, a guy named Lou Graham, sing the song over a demo of the music as part of the audition. When Lou was finished singing Mick's song, he knew he had heard the voice and would become Foreigner's iconic frontman. Feels Like the First Time was indeed the first on many fronts. It was Foreigner's first single and their first top 10, climbing to number 4 in the Billboard Hot 100 back in 77.

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0: One of the all-time great blues songs, written by Willie Dixon, back in 1954. Think about that. Muddy Waters had the hit with it. Then along come these English lads, and they rocked it out just a little bit. I Just Want to Make Love to You from Foghat with Tim Jefferies. We're heading north to Seattle for a little grunge, and then northeast to Boston. Stand by, it's all next.
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2: Classic Rock 93.9 weather. Tonight stays mostly cloudy around 65 degrees, with light west winds and a slight chance of precipitation. Tuesday starts with a chance of rain showers, then turns partly sunny near 81 with light northwesterly winds. Tuesday night stays mostly cloudy around 60. Wednesday looks mostly sunny and warm near 82, before Wednesday night brings a chance of rain showers around 60. Currently, it's clear and 68 degrees.
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0: Well, I woke up in the morning and I got myself a beer here. The Doors with Mud, Jim and Company with that bad advice. No, I'm not drinking. I only had a beer, you know? Yeah, I know. Way to go, guys. Hey, Van Halen, they're coming up. I'll throw on Led Zepp. And Soundgarden, they're next.
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2: Classic Rock 93.9 weather. Tonight stays mostly cloudy around 65 degrees, with light west winds and a slight chance of precipitation. Tuesday starts with a chance of rain showers, then turns partly sunny near 81 with light northwesterly winds. Tuesday night stays mostly cloudy around 60. Wednesday looks mostly sunny and warm near 82, before Wednesday night brings a chance of rain showers around 60. Currently, it's clear and 68 degrees.
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0: Oh, my, my, my. The mighty, mighty lead and ramble on with mud. Congratulations to the legendary Robert Plant to receive the Americana Music Association's Lifetime Achievement Award in Nashville, Tennessee on September the 16th. Way to go, Robert Plant. A Journey's coming up. Author on AC/DC and Van Halen, they're on deck too.
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0: Yeah, Floyd from The Wall. You gotta run like hell with mud. I love that tune. Every time I take a little run, I take a little run because I can't run, but I hear the run, run, run. It makes me run. What a cool tune, you know? Hey, the top there coming up. Out there on Night Ranger, and George Thorogood is next.
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2: Classic Rock 93.9 weather. Tonight stays mostly cloudy around 65 degrees with light west winds and a slight chance of precipitation. Tuesday starts with a chance of rain showers, then turns partly sunny near 81 with light northwesterly winds. Tuesday night stays mostly cloudy around 60. Wednesday looks mostly sunny and warm near 82. Before Wednesday night brings a chance of rain showers around 60. Currently, it's mostly cloudy and 68 degrees.
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0: 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Night Ranger with Mutt from Classic Rock 93.9. They're motoring again on tour. Jack Blades and Night Ranger rocking a tour. They are fantastic. Jack Blades with that amazing voice. That's a cool band. Hey, there's Red Cross Blood Drives happening on Thursday, 12:30 till 5:30 p.m. at Yorktown Hall, 1:30 p.m. till 5:30 p.m. at Hornell VFW Post 202050. 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

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The Scorpions with Mud Boston's on. You know, you got to put your thumb out. We're going to hitch a ride.

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0: What a great one from Joe Cocker. Feeling all right with Mud. I love that one. Metallica in that set. Off to Never Neverland. Metallica off to touring land all the time. Been on tour for years, in fact. They're rocking a whole Vegas residency into 2027 and beyond. Way to go, Metallica. The crew, they're coming up for you. Author on Bad Company and Def Lep, they're on deck too.
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2: Classic Rock 93.9 weather. Tonight stays mostly cloudy around 65 degrees, with light west winds and a slight chance of precipitation. Tuesday starts with a chance of rain showers, then turns partly sunny near 81 with light northwesterly winds. Tuesday night stays mostly cloudy around 60. Wednesday looks mostly sunny and warm near 82. Before Wednesday night brings a chance of rain showers around 60. Currently, it's clear and 66 degrees.
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0: Hey, you like the rock? I like the rock. They like the rock too. April Wine with Mud. What a fantastic band from Halifax, Nova Scotia, continues to rock on doing mini tours. They are fantastic. Way to go, April Wine. Donnie Iris is coming up. Author on John Mellencamp and the Kinks. They're on deck too.
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2: Classic Rock 93.9 weather. Tonight stays mostly cloudy around 65 degrees, with light west winds and a slight chance of precipitation. Tuesday starts with a chance of rain showers, then turns partly sunny near 81 with light northwesterly winds. Tuesday night stays mostly cloudy around 60. Wednesday looks mostly sunny and warm near 82, before Wednesday night brings a chance of rain showers around 60. Currently, it's clear and 66 degrees.
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0: what a rocking tune from Joe Walsh and the James Gang, Funk number 49 with Mud. Phil Collins in that set, Phil, in the class of 2026 in the Rock and Roll Hall of Fame. You know, later on in the year at the Rock and Roll Hall of Fame induction ceremony and concert, there's a chance that Phil Collins will sing. And boy, you know, his voice rocks all the way. That'll be very cool. You two, they're coming up for you. I'll throw on the top and GNR, they're on deck too.
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2: Classic Rock 93.9 weather. Tonight stays mostly cloudy around 65 degrees with light west winds and a slight chance of precipitation. Tuesday starts with a chance of rain showers, then turns partly sunny near 81 with light northwesterly winds. Tuesday night stays mostly cloudy around 60. Wednesday looks mostly sunny and warm near 82. Before Wednesday night brings a chance of rain showers around 60. Currently, it's mostly clear and 66 degrees.
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0: Yeah, the top doing it on the cheap with those sunglasses with mud from Classic Rock 93.9. You gotta do it on the cheap. 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

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What bridge? Where is that bridge? Red Hot Chili Peppers, Under the Bridge with Mud Foreigners here, and you are as cold as ice.

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0: Wah Wah, Maurice and the Gangsta of Love, Steve Miller and the Joker with Mud Black Crows in that set, Hard to Handle. Black Crows, boy, the bros are getting along, the Robinson Bros get along, rocking a tour, the Southern Hospitality Tour, a very cool show they put on. Way to go, Black Crows bros. Hey, Boston's coming up, out there on the Scorpions. And David Bowie is next.
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0: Austin with great advice. Don't look back. Don't ever look back. Always look ahead. Look ahead to all the good things that are coming up. Check it. Like Christmas will be here in 137 days. That's it. Look ahead. Don't look back. Okay. Hey, Frampton's coming up. Other on Van Halen and Cheap Trick. They're on deck too.
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2: Classic Rock 93.9 weather. Tuesday brings a chance of rain showers, then partly sunny skies, with temperatures near 82 and light southwesterly winds. Tuesday night stays mostly cloudy around 60. Wednesday looks sunny and a touch warmer in the lower 80s. Then Wednesday night brings a chance of rain showers near 60. Thursday keeps a chance of rain showers near 82, with a chance of showers and thunderstorms Thursday night. Currently, it's clear and 64 degrees.
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0: Judas Priest, Living After Midnight on Classic Rock 93.9. Also in there, Alice Cooper with 18 and Journey, Wheel in the Sky. Ed here with you, bringing you more music in the morning on this Tuesday. Coming up, Led Zeppelin, The Offspring, and The Stones.
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1: With SRN News, I'm Jason Walker. A Syrian court has sentenced ousted President Bashar al-Assad and his younger brother to death in absentia for crimes against humanity. Assad and his brother fled to Russia in December of 2014. In Colombia, the death toll from that earthquake is 132. However, hundreds of people have been injured. Untold number are still missing. It is primary Tuesday again, and voters going to the polls today in four states: Connecticut, Wisconsin, Vermont, and Minnesota. Russia's highest court has ordered the only party opposing the Kremlin's military action in Ukraine to be removed from the ballot in next month's elections. Tough news out of Congo. Officials say the Ebola outbreak has now claimed 2,000 lives. SRN News.
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4: A Corning man accused of murdering a 90-year-old woman is facing additional felony charges after authorities say he possessed a makeshift cutting instrument while being held at the Steuben County Jail. Steuben County deputies arrested 29-year-old Jonathan Rivaldo Friday following an investigation into the alleged possession of dangerous contraband inside the jail. Rivaldo allegedly possessed an item that had been redesigned into a cutting instrument. He was charged with first-degree introducing dangerous jail contraband and fourth-degree criminal possession of a weapon. Rivaldo was arraigned and returned to the Steuben County Jail without bail. A takeout spaghetti dinner is being held tomorrow, Wednesday, August 12th, from 4:30 p.m. until 6 p.m. at the Livonia United Methodist Church at 21 Summer Street. The meal includes spaghetti, meatballs, salad, and garlic bread. 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Wednesday's Powerball jackpot will increase to an estimated $975 million as no players matched all six numbers in Monday night's drawing.
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6: AP Sports, I'm Lisa Dwyer. Atlanta Braves Chris Sale was ejected by umpire Dan Marzell before a pitch was even thrown in Sunday's game.

0: Game against the New York Yankees, a day after being called for a balk that scored a run in Saturday's 5-4 loss. Athletics shortstop Jacob Wilson sets a record in the majors by going 111 straight games without an error. In the PGA, Michael Brennan had another chance on Sunday and this time got it done. Brennan ran off 5 straight birdies on the front nine and closed with a 64 for a 3-shot victory in the Wyndham Championship, moving Brennan from 105 to number 47 in the FedEx Cup. And Don Nelson, the second winningest coach in NBA history, has died at the age of 86. He was one of two coaches in the NBA to have at least 250 wins. Lisa Dwyer, AP Sports.
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2: Classic Rock 93.9 weather. Tuesday brings a chance of rain showers, then partly sunny skies, with temperatures near 82 and light southwesterly winds. Tuesday night stays mostly cloudy around 60. Wednesday looks sunny and a touch warmer in the lower 80s. Then Wednesday night brings a chance of rain showers near 60. Thursday keeps a chance of rain showers near 82, with a chance of showers and thunderstorms Thursday night. Currently, it's clear and 64 degrees.
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0: Bad Company and Ozzy Osbourne, I Don't Know, on Classic Rock 93.9. I'm Ed, and in today's rock and roll birthdays, Joe Jackson, you know, Is She Really Going Out With Him, his big hit, and some of his other stuff. He turned 72. Eric Carmen was born on this day in 49. He died in 2024. And also on this day in music history, Elvis in 1956 released Don't Be Cruel and Hound Dog. That double A-side single spent 11 weeks at number one. We've got Nirvana coming up on Classic Rock 93.9.
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0: The Clash with Train in Vain on Classic Rock 93.9. And when that album came out at the tail end of 79, that song was not listed on the vinyl LP or on the sleeve. And nobody knew what it was supposed to be called. At least we were confused back in the day where I was in my college radio station. Aerosmith before that, Walk This Way, and Queen started out the set. Ed here with you. Good morning. Coming up next, we will have Blind Faith, Def Leppard, and some Kansas. And by the way, the next pop-up pantry in Dansville, that comes up next Monday. I know some folks were asking about that.
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0: 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That's a fun one to think about. Some Pink Floyd coming up next.
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0: 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Rock and Roll Never Forgets. And yes, before that, I've seen All Good People. This Saturday is Waylon's Rock the Block on Main Street in Waylon from 2 to 10 p.m. Kyle Anderson Band and Lucky Number are playing at that. It's also going to be food available. The Waylon Rotary and Waylon Fire Department are getting together to put that on. 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
1: The NASRN News, I'm Rich Thomason in Washington. It was a deception designed to protect President Trump in light of an Iranian assassination threat. The Washington Post reports a decoy aircraft was deployed to carry the president safely home from last month's NATO summit in Turkey. Instead of 18, the Trump administration's now recommending that kids be vaccinated against 11 childhood ailments, part of an executive order that's been signed by President Trump. 111 and counting, the death toll from the latest earthquake to strike South America, powerful 7.4 magnitude quake that struck Colombia as well as neighboring Ecuador. Voters in seven states casting ballots in today's primary races. Stock futures have turned positive on Wall Street. Right now, Dow futures are up 32 points. NASDAQ futures ahead 108, and the S&P futures are up a dozen points. More details at srnnews.com.
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11: A Corning man accused of murdering a 90-year-old woman is facing additional felony charges after authorities say he possessed a makeshift cutting instrument while being held at the Steuben County Jail. Steuben County deputies arrested 29-year-old Jonathan Rivaldo Friday following an investigation into the alleged possession of dangerous contraband inside the jail. Rivaldo allegedly possessed an item that had been redesigned into a cutting instrument. He was charged with first-degree introducing dangerous jail contraband and fourth-degree criminal possession of a weapon. Rivaldo was arraigned and returned to the Steuben County Jail without bail. A takeout spaghetti dinner is being held tomorrow, Wednesday, August 12th, from 4:30 p.m. until 6 p.m. at the Livonia United Methodist Church at 21 Summer Street. 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Wednesday's Powerball jackpot will increase to an estimated $975 million as no players matched all six numbers in Monday night's drawing.
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13: Classic Rock 93.9 weather. Tuesday brings a chance of rain showers, then partly sunny skies, with temperatures near 82 and light southwesterly winds. Tuesday night stays mostly cloudy around 60. Wednesday looks sunny and a touch warmer in the lower 80s. Then Wednesday night brings a chance of rain showers near 60. Thursday keeps a chance of rain showers near 82, with a chance of showers and thunderstorms Thursday night. Currently, it's cloudy and 68 degrees.
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0: Journey, Don't Stop Believing, and Tesla with Little Susie on Classic Rock 93.9. The 9 o'clock rock block comes up at the top of the next hour. Creedence Clearwater Revival will kick it off this morning.
1: Here's what's happening in the five-county area. 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August the 12th, that's Wednesday, at St. John Newman's Parish in Attica from 1 until 6 p.m. Also that same day at the Avon DEC on East Avon Lima Road from 8 to 1 a.m. A Red Cross blood drive will be held on Thursday in York, August 13th at the York Town Hall on Main Street from 12:30 to 5:30, and also in Hornell on Thursday the 13th at the VFW post on Canastillo Street from 1:30 to 5:30. 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

0: 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Stone Temple Pilots and Creep in there too. And Neil Young, Old Man.
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2: Classic Rock 93.9 weather. Tuesday brings a chance of rain showers, then partly sunny skies, with temperatures near 82 and light southwesterly winds. Tuesday night stays mostly cloudy around 60. Wednesday looks sunny and a touch warmer in the lower 80s. Then Wednesday night brings a chance of rain showers near 60. Thursday keeps a chance of rain showers near 82, with a chance of showers and thunderstorms Thursday night. Currently, with rain and fog and mist, it's 68 degrees.
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0: John Mellencamp on Classic Rock 93.9, Hurts So Good, and Eddie Money, Baby Hold On. That wraps up my part of the day. I'm Ed. I'll catch you here tomorrow. Kara takes over behind the microphone from here, and Paul Schaefer's here right now with today's Day in Rock.
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5: It's August 11th, and today in 1973, police respond to a 41 Baker call at Miami's Fountain Blue Hotel. 41 Baker is police code for restrain someone mentally disturbed, and in this case, it's The Who's drummer, Keith Moon. Keith is checked into a psych ward, but he thinks it's a gymnasium, so he asks for shorts and a tennis racket. Later, he defeats Brian Wilson in straight sets to advance to the semis. August 11, 1993, Salman Rushdie, author of the Satanic Verses, joins U2 on stage during their concert at Wembley Stadium. Salman has been in hiding for years as a result of death threats issued by the Iranian government. Bono, as a show of solidarity, began calling Salman from the stage every night of the Zoo TV tour, and once he showed up, he became a frequent guest. You know, it's noble, but then again, Bono did the same thing for Danielle Steele. More tomorrow. See you then.
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0: funky Led Zeppelin right there. Just the best percussion section, not just Bonzo. Everybody talks about how great Bonzo was, and yes, he was. But John Paul Jones and the way he and Bonzo worked off each other, just intense.
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2: Classic Rock, 93.9 weather. Tuesday brings a chance of rain showers, then partly sunny skies, with temperatures near 82 and light southwesterly winds. Tuesday night stays mostly cloudy around 60. Wednesday looks sunny and a touch warmer in the lower 80s. Then Wednesday night brings a chance of rain showers near 60. Thursday keeps a chance of rain showers near 82, with a chance of showers and thunderstorms Thursday night. Currently, it's cloudy and 72 degrees.
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0: taking a leisurely stroll with Supertramp. I am Kara. I love spaghetti. Is Wednesday Prince Spaghetti Day? That used to be a thing. I know next Wednesday is a takeout spaghetti dinner. By next Wednesday, I mean tomorrow, actually. Tomorrow, 4:30 till 6 at Livonia United Methodist Church. It's free, although donations are accepted and certainly appreciated for the spaghetti, meatballs, salad, and garlic bread. Classic Rock, 93.9. Tom Petty and a big set next.
1: Hey, Professor Rock Adam Reeder here with today's Classic Rock U Crash Course. The backstory of Man in a Box by Alice in Chains is definitely interesting. Songs about media censorship and control. Now, the initial influence came during a band dinner at Columbia Records, where a vegetarian staff explained the veal industry to vocalist Lane Staley. The image of baby calves confined in cages to limit their movement became a powerful metaphor for Lane Staley and guitarist Jerry Cantrell. The box symbolized how government and media shape public perception within their homes. Staley connected this imagery of corporate and media confinement being buried in my crap, although they used another four-letter word on the recording that I can't see on here. It was a critique of how mass media isolates and brainwashes society. Man in a Box was a number 18 track on the mainstream rock chart back in 91. Today's Crash Course. We'll see you this weekend on Classic Rock U.
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3: Rumors spreading round in that Texas town about the shack outside the games. And you know what I'm talking about. 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

0: 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I am Kara. Coming up, great tunes. I think we need some Ozzy. We'll always need Ozzy, and he is here for it soon. Also, the Doobies next.
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0: Hey, it's Kara. Sometimes we mishear lyrics. Sometimes I do it on purpose, like I change the word eyes to thighs. You know, I only have thighs for you. It's kind of fun. But sometimes I just mishear or I misspeak, which happens more often than not. A song from Pearl Jam I used to think was Yellow Bedwetter because it makes more sense, coming shortly.
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2: Classic Rock 93.9 weather. Today stays mainly partly sunny after a slight chance of rain showers, with temperatures near 82 and light northwesterly winds. Tonight turns mostly cloudy and cooler around 60. Wednesday is sunny and a bit warmer in the lower 80s. Then Wednesday night brings a chance of rain showers near 60 with light southwesterly winds. Currently, it's cloudy and 72 degrees.
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0: The song is Yellow Ledbetter, but I've said Yellow Bedwetter on the air before because why not? It's Pearl Jam right there. Next up, Steve Miller and a big set.
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4: 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Danny Munch, an economist with the American Farm Bureau Federation, says prices have hit record highs despite a cooling rate of price increases.
5: The average value of U.S. farm real estate, which includes land and buildings, rose 3.4% to $4,500 per acre. Cropland values increased 3.3% to $6,020 an acre, and pasture land rose 4.2%. That pace has slowed, though, since 2020. It's a 44% increase since then. But in the first year, it was an 11.7% increase. That went down to 3.4% in 2026.
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1: From the Genesee Now newsroom, I'm Ken Haight.
2: Millport man faces felony charges after allegedly possessing drugs inside the Steuben County Jail Monday. Steuben County deputies arrested 59-year-old Francis Bruno following his booking into the facility. Authorities allege Bruno possessed an amount of suspected methamphetamine, which he took into the jail. Bruno was charged with first-degree introducing dangerous jail contraband and seventh-degree criminal possession of a controlled substance. Bruno was arraigned and released. A Corning man accused of murdering a 90-year-old woman is facing additional felony charges after authorities say he possessed a makeshift cutting instrument while being held at the Steuben County Jail. Steuben County deputies arrested 29-year-old Jonathan Rivaldo Friday following an investigation into the alleged possession of dangerous contraband inside the jail. Rivaldo allegedly possessed an item that had been redesigned into a cutting instrument. He was charged with first-degree introducing dangerous jail contraband and fourth-degree criminal possession of a weapon. Rivaldo was arraigned and returned to the Steuben County Jail without bail. 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
4: Classic Rock 93.9 weather. Today stays mainly partly sunny after a slight chance of rain showers, with temperatures near 82 and light northwesterly winds. Tonight turns mostly cloudy and cooler around 60. Wednesday is sunny and a bit warmer in the lower 80s. Then Wednesday night brings a chance of rain showers near 60 with light southwesterly winds. Currently, it's cloudy and 72 degrees. Yeah!
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0: Well, be careful when someone's taking you home in Wyoming. Why? Wyoming's a beautiful place. But apparently, of all the country, Wyoming ranks number one in most likely to live near a serial killer. So that's not good. You actually have a chance in Wyoming, a 1 in 74,000 chance of living next to a serial killer. Your chances are better being near a serial killer than winning the lottery. Oh.
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2: Here's what's happening in the five-county area. 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

0: Damn journey. Love to do it. I'm Kara. If you wear your smart watch all the time, maybe you think you've got tan lines when you take that watch off. Rarely you see it's like white there. I read today they're actually calling that wrist rot. It's not just whiteness. 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Because you're sweating and stuff. You need to take those watches off. Or do like I do. Take your smart watch off and then lose it, which I did years ago.
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0: Rockin' with Rush, a tour of theirs that's doing better than I think anybody ever imagined, probably including Rush. But they're having fun. That's good. All right. We've got more coming, like Led Zeppelin, like STP soon.
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2: Classic Rock 93.9 weather. Today stays mainly partly sunny after a slight chance of rain showers, with temperatures near 82 and light northwesterly winds. Tonight turns mostly cloudy and cooler around 60. Wednesday is sunny and a bit warmer in the lower 80s. Then Wednesday night brings a chance of rain showers near 60 with light southwesterly winds. Currently, it's mostly cloudy and 77 degrees.
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0: 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I'm Kara. 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

0: David Essex likes to rock on here. So does Foo Fighters. Boy, was that fun hearing times like these. I could think back to last Saturday night when I went to Foo Fighters group therapy with 60,000 plus other people. That's what it's like at a Foo Fighters concert. You're all singing and you're all getting in a great mood. That's what makes it so much fun.
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2: Classic Rock 93.9 weather. Today stays mainly partly sunny after a slight chance of rain showers, with temperatures near 82 and light northwesterly winds. Tonight turns mostly cloudy and cooler around 60. Wednesday is sunny and a bit warmer in the lower 80s. Then Wednesday night brings a chance of rain showers near 60 with light southwesterly winds. Currently, it's mostly clear and 79 degrees.
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0: Clash as we take a quick look at rock and roll history. Kiss makes the almanac a couple of times today. In 73, Bill Alcorn approached Kiss after seeing them play in New York to offer his services as manager. Promised them a record deal, which they later made with Casablanca. And in 79, Led Zeppelin played their last ever show in the UK with John Bonham at Knebworth House in England. And in 99, Kiss received a star on the Hollywood Walk of Fame. That's a quick look at it, folks. Your Rock and Roll Almanac for the 11th of August. We'll get back to the rock here in just a few. Ladies Choice with Journey next.
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2: Classic Rock 93.9 weather. Today stays mainly partly sunny after a slight chance of rain showers, with temperatures near 82 and light northwesterly winds. Tonight turns mostly cloudy and cooler around 60. Wednesday is sunny and a bit warmer in the lower 80s. Then Wednesday night brings a chance of rain showers near 60 with light southwesterly winds. Currently, it's mostly clear and 79 degrees.
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0: 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Come on out and celebrate Irish culture and enjoy live music and entertainment. There'll be vendors, food, all types of stuff, and proceeds will benefit several local charities. Once again, that is this Saturday at St. Anne's Church parking lot.
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0: Paul Rogers' other band and Free. It's All Right Now on the Greg Stone Show, part of your Tuesday soundtrack as we get ready for the haircut. We're going back in time. 1990, Winger's second record, In the Heart of the Young, generated a few hits, and we're going to play, I think, one of their biggest off that album here in just a few moments. Plus, the Doobies and Sticks make appearances as well.
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0: track from Winger's second record, In the Heart of the Young, there's Miles Away. It would make it to number 12 on the Billboard Hot 100 back in 1990. Got a suggestion for the Daily Haircut? Drop it via my Stony Boy Radio Facebook page, and we'll try to get it on for you. That's right, memories. That's what we're doing here, folks, creating memories. Rush just filmed a bunch of those Toronto shows for a upcoming video movie, and we're going to play you some classic stuff in just a few moments, plus Van Halen off of 84.
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2: Classic Rock 93.9 weather. Tonight stays mostly cloudy with around 60 degrees and light easterly winds. Wednesday starts with patchy fog, then a chance of showers and thunderstorms.

0: we've got Funny from Jim Brewer this afternoon. That's headed your way here in about 15 minutes. Along the way, Classic Stones. We'll hear from Queen and Green Day. And it all happens on a Tuesday because you are here, people. That's right. All of this is for you.
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0: Queen on your Tuesday as we drop the funny. Here is Jim Brewer talking about radio promotions that his kids told him about. That's your shot of funny this afternoon.
1: Dad, there's this place right here in New Jersey. It's called Great Adventure Safari Park. 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
2: All right, well, you do that. 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
2: Are the animals alive?
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1: Oh, you got a case of Pepsi, then you can drive round and round.
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5: Classic Rock 93.9 weather. Tonight stays mostly cloudy with around 60 degrees and light easterly winds. Wednesday starts with patchy fog, then a chance of showers and thunderstorms with highs in the lower 80s and light northwesterly winds. Wednesday night brings another chance of showers and thunderstorms near 60. Thursday turns mostly sunny after patchy fog with around 81 degrees and a slight chance of precipitation. Currently, it's clear and 79 degrees.
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0: Little Johnny Cougar singing about the American dream in Pink Houses on the Greg Stone Show. Coming up, we've got a ton of great classic rock headed your way. Soundgarden's in there, some Edgar Winter. We'll bust out some Fleetwood Mac, and we'll play the game Stone Cold Factor, a bunch of Stony Baloney. It's coming up next hour.
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2: Here's what's happening in the five-county area. 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August the 12th, that's Wednesday, at St. John Newman's Parish in Attica from 1 until 6 p.m. Also, that same day at the Avon DEC on East Avon Lima Road from 8 to 1 a.m., a Red Cross blood drive will be held on Thursday in York, August 13th at the York Town Hall on Main Street from 12:30 to 5:30, and also in Hornell on Thursday the 13th at the VFW post on Canastillo Street from 1:30 to 5:30. 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

0: Steve Miller helping out the soundtrack today as we bust out the game. Stone Cold Factor, a bunch of stony baloney. Here's something to think about. That's right, people of Earth. The dog that played Toto in The Wizard of Oz was paid more than any of the human actors who played Munchkins. The dog that played Toto in The Wizard of Oz was paid more than any of the human actors who played Munchkins. Stone Cold's Factor, is that a bunch of stony baloney? I got your answer coming up. Plus Billy Idol and some Soundgarden.
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0: Got a call for some cowbell. I hope that made the day better for you. Cowbell always makes me feel better. It's Craig Stone. Even when I was sick, I was like, you know what I need is some cowbell. And boom, here I am talking about it. It's Craig Stone wrapping up Stone Cold Factor, a bunch of Stony Baloney this afternoon. That the dog that played Toto in The Wizard of Oz was paid more than any of the human actors who played Munchkins. That is a Stone Cold fact. The dog was given $125 per week, which is about $3,000 a week in today's money. And the Munchkins, I'm not sure what they were paid, but it was less. Barely $100 would be my guess. That would piss me off as a little person. Don't you agree? I mean, like, the dog gets more than me, and I sing. We are the learning. Anyway, learning useless knowledge on The Greg Stone Show. We're here to help.
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2: Classic Rock 93.9 weather. Tonight stays mostly cloudy with around 60 degrees and light easterly winds. Wednesday starts with patchy fog, then a chance of showers and thunderstorms, with highs in the lower 80s and light northwesterly winds. Wednesday night brings another chance of showers and thunderstorms near 60. Thursday turns mostly sunny after patchy fog, with around 81 degrees and a slight chance of precipitation. Currently, it's clear and 77 degrees.
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0: I certainly was in the right.
1: Yes, definitely. I guess it was cruising for bruising.
2: Well, today we're headed to Colorado to meet this mom in the neighborhood. I'm not so sure about this tactic. She may have damaged her child. Let's go.
3: Oh, who are the people in your neighborhood? The people that you meet each day.
2: Well, a mom in Colorado named Amanda wanted to take a photo of her son Colton on his first day of the fifth grade, but he was throwing a fit and refused. So Amanda turned to the cops for help. She saw a cop on the way to school, told him about the situation, and the officer turned his lights on and arrested Colton. He even put him in handcuffs and informed him that refusing your mom a first day of school picture is, in fact, against the law. CBS Colorado says that they're trying to confirm which state statute was cited as the offense and whether booking photos are allowed in the school's yearbook. They're being playful, of course. He won't actually be taken to the clink. You know that, right? That said, Amanda did get awesome back-to-school photos of Colton being arrested. Maybe the lesson Colton learned will help other fifth graders out there. Just take a quick photo and save yourself from becoming a criminal. Or, you know, now mom has officially damaged her child. He will probably go on to be a criminal. And it will all go back to this day, the first day of the fifth grade. Yeah, there you go. Great parenting, Mom.
4: 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We grow the difference. 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

0: 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Zeppelin and Over the Hills and Far Away. 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
2: 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Tonight stays mostly cloudy with around 60 degrees and light easterly winds. Wednesday starts with patchy fog, then a chance of showers and thunderstorms with highs in the lower 80s and light northwesterly winds. Wednesday night brings another chance of showers and thunderstorms near 60. Thursday turns mostly sunny after patchy fog with around 81 degrees and a slight chance of precipitation. Currently, it's clear and 73 degrees.
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